picking. But I lit my first and watched a small kid cussing at a can that he was kicking.

Now, when I was a young girl, my dad warned me about the opposite sex. He'd say, yeah, that's just what you need, some crazy boy with wild ideas. You know what always happens next.

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My name is Dr. Debbie Bargalli. 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

0: mustard, he wants it as bastard, but there's nothing to stop me from licking the jar. 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

0: All Aussie and Murray classics are here on the Sunday's Big Brekkie. Triple A Murray Country, golden guitar winner, and there Travis Collins getting around with the full tank. Make sure you fill your tank up before you go driving this morning and tune in to Triple A Murray Country. Also on the same set, we had Chad Morgan, Can't Cut the Mustard. That's an early one there from Chad. Before that, we had Col Hardy with Black Tracker and the Aussie Doghouse Blues from Big Jasper Brown. He's also a golden guitar winner. And that's an old Slim Dusty song. That's a very old song there too. I think that's around about the 60s there for Slim Dusty. And a great job there from Big Jeffrey Brown. Also in there, Fitzroy Crossing started us off this morning with the Rumpy Band saying hello to all our listeners over there at Fitzroy Crossing in WA. Get into the great music here on Triple A Murray Country. Right, coming your way this morning, we got Today in Country Music, Community Notice Board birthday calls. That'll happen around about 10 to 8 this morning. We got Bush Poets live on stage, get the laugh to set us off. And we also got a Bush Balladeers double play coming to you. And later, from Kirsty Lee Acres, Alec Becker, Greg Champion and Becky Cole, and Mopping the Dropouts. And coming your way right now, we'll have great music from Harmony James, Troy Cassidaly, and also Neil Murray, here on the Big Brekkie, Triple A Murray Country, the Sunday's Big Brekkie.
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My mob are Quandamooka people, Waka Waka people, and the Goa Koa people. And you're listening to Deadly Murray Country here.

ชื่อในส่วนว่าได้ฟันธกรรมัด

But he always loved to talk about those early years back then. He used to talk about the times that mustered mighty runs, with no dividing fences, all that was yet to come.